Om Namah Shivaya. Dear users of Shaivam.org, we are very much delighted to let you all know that due to the shower of grace from Almighty Lord Shiva and the continuous support from esteemed users like you, our Shaivam.org website had passed 26 successful years of service in the world of Shaivam, and it is all set to sustain the same with lot more new features in the forthcoming years as well. Adding to that, like one more diamond embedded to the golden crown, we are pleased to inform the existence of a new radio, Shiva Tattvam, specifically designed to telecast Shaiva discourses. It's a humble request to you to listen that as well and extend your support. Now you can listen all the Shaiva discourses being scheduled in Shaiva Lahari and Thiruneriya Tamilosi radios in Shiva Tattvam radio only. Thanks for your esteemed support. Om Namah Shivaya.

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0: Om Namah Shivaya. Dear users of Shaivam.org, we are very much delighted to let you all know that due to the shower of grace from Almighty Lord Shiva and the continuous support from esteemed users like you, our Shaivam.org website had passed 26 successful years of service in the world of Shaivam, and it is all set to sustain the same with lot more new features in the forthcoming years as well. Adding to that, like one more diamond embedded to the golden crown, we are pleased to inform the existence of a new radio, Shiva Tattvam, specifically designed to telecast Shaiva discourses. It's a humble request to you to listen that as well and extend your support. Now you can listen all the Shaiva discourses being scheduled in Shaiva Lahari and Thiruneriya Tamilosi radios in Shiva Tattvam radio only. 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

0: Om Namah Shivaya. Dear users of Shaivam.org, we are very much delighted to let you all know that due to the shower of grace from Almighty Lord Shiva and the continuous support from esteemed users like you, our Shaivam.org website had passed 26 successful years of service in the world of Shaivam, and it is all set to sustain the same with lot more new features in the forthcoming years as well. 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

Om Namah Shivaya. Dear users of Shaivam.org, we are very much delighted to let you all know that due to the shower of grace from Almighty Lord Shiva and the continuous support from esteemed users like you, our Shaivam.org website had passed 26 successful years of service in the world of Shaivam, and it is all set to sustain the same with lot more new features in the forthcoming years as well. 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Now you can listen all the Shaiva discourses being scheduled in Shaiva Lahari and Thirunariya Tamilosi radios in Shiva Tattvam radio only. Thanks for your esteemed support. Om Namah Shivaya.